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0: 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Класическите хитове.
1: 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Too sexy for my love. Love's going to leave me.

0: 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I just want you to know our love I'll always treasure. So please, just don't let me go.
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